We got it together, didn't we? We've definitely got our thing together, don't we, baby? Isn't that nice? I mean, really, when you really sit and think about it, isn't it really, really nice? I can easily feel myself slipping, slipping more and more away into that super world of my own. Nobody but you and me. We've got it together, baby.

present. And you know when it's gonna be an unwary interest in Christ. And you know it's gonna be an unwary. Listen, man.

0: weather girls. Uh-huh. And have we got news for you?
1: You better listen.